Shock black bubble down beat bouncing. Rock wise tumble down sound music. Foot drop fine drum blood story. Bass histories are moving is a hurting black story. Thunder from a bass drum sounding. Lightning from a trumpet and a organ. Bass and rhythm and

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The reason I'm black and still breathing. Heathens will breed heathens, so everybody suspect. I must check.

just a story about the disease of the century. You are addict, television addict. You are addict, television addict. The first thing you do when you arrive at home is to turn on the television. You channel

0: One does what God does enough times. It becomes God's. You put it together, you get what you wanted, desired enough times. He believes he will become one who is wanted and desired and accepted.
1: Because God has power. And if one does what God does enough times, one will become as God can.

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Degenerates, but even Ella love our shit. Rich enough that I don't have to tell them that I'm rich. Self-explanatory, you just here to spread the story. What's up?

I'll change like credentials, you know you see the necklace. My life's a completed checklist. I'm tired of hearing about who you checking for now. Just give it time, we'll see you still around a decade from now. That's real.

leaders here on below. I see you when you get there. Are you enjoying yourself? If we may, we would just like to close off with something a bit inspirational, hopefully or something a bit relevant as to us all are having the same fear, shedding similar tears, and of course dying in so many years. It don't mean that we can't have a good life. So we'd like to just maybe close out with something for food for thought for all of us.

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You captured my desires. Inspiration guides me now. 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

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Something's in it, something deep. 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

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I don't know much about you.

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Nothing that a tidy loan won't fix. Let's depict Michelangelo decomposed.

coin operated arcade games placed around the bonfire of the vanities, holding hunks hostage in backpacker hostels, monasteries, ladyboys armed with cattle prods amid flocks of gormless tourists, letting loose howling gibbons on chiseled chins, clawing faces. These words are wasted scant worth, knowing it's not a war poem or bank loan or shank in the throat of a misquoted prime minister, climbing social ladders with a chaplain, drinking dark ale on a terrace beside a raised road overlooking fatal pile-ups en route to yoga retreats and cheating husbands. These days are all a detail to a hunting

dogs. 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How the hell have you been? 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